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5: Because we have seen many, many road accidents. People are very careless on how they move, how border borders travel, how cars do. The roads are not very safe. Like now, if you see where we are right now, the zebra crossing is not very clear. But why are we partnering with Sadolin is because we want them to be visible and partner with us. Do something like the road zebra crossing. That's number one. Number two, to work with the communities in terms of sensitization about road safety. And then number three, to be the champions. In everywhere they go in the country where Sadolin is, that they get to partner with Rotary and police, and then they also do initiatives of the road painting, of road signs, and even to educate the community.
2: Akulira, yomukulu akulira nsonge bibya matano mwete. 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
7: leave your home, tell yourself that I have a duty to come back home safely, but I also have a duty to ensure that whoever I come across on the road goes back home safely to their homes. So we can go and spread this message that please do not drink and drive, please follow road signages, respect other road users. Let us be responsible on our road so that we save the so many lives that we lose every single day. On average, we lose up to 15 people every day in Uganda. That's a big thing now.
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3: 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monitor the movement of this buffer
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0: tubulete demo mililita 2.5 ne mililita 4 splash kachupa katajude mu kibala kya apple emizabibu enkoge ne michungwa splash kachupa flavor mu kachupa
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1: Victoria University Kampala bali kwaniliza applications mu intake eya March ni April 2026. 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
6: Because we have seen many many road accidents, people are very careless on how they move, how border borders travel, how cars do. The roads are not very safe. Like now, if you see where we are right now, the zebra crossing is not very clear. But why we're partnering with Sadolin is because we want them to be visible and partner with us. Do something like the road zebra crossing. That's number one. Number two, to work with the communities in terms of sensitization about road safety. And then number three, to be the champions in everywhere they go in the country where Sadolin is. That they get to partner with Rotary and police, and then they also do initiatives of the road painting, of road signs, and even to educate the community.
3: Omukungu aliyembera bulungi enteekateekera Gavana Wugu olusaga luno olwa Rotary, omukulu eno Gerard Dubai. 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
7: Leave your home, tell yourself that I have a duty to come back home safely, but I also have a duty to ensure that whoever I come across on the road goes back home safely to their homes, so we can go and spread this message that please do not drink and drive, please follow road signages, respect other road users. Let us be responsible now, road, so that we save the so many lives that we lose every single day. On average, we lose up to 15 people every day in Uganda. That's a big thing now.
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8: We got paint the zebra crossing. 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
10: Our assessment revealed the presence of hippo in this area. It's a big swarm that we have observed and is a recommendation that we are trying to report to our bosses at our headquarters. We shall deploy team here to ensure that problem hippo is evacuated from this area to address the concern of the community. It is not one person's work. It's going to be jointly done with the community. Community, their role is to monitor the movement of this buffer.
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3: Yeah. I'm on

Bitira ku 0746 0748 0748 0748 oba 0768 0768 0768 0768 0768 0768 0768 0768 0768 0768 0768 0768 0768 0768 0768 0768 0768 0768 0768 0768 0768 0768 0768 0768 0768 0768 0768 0768 0768 0768 0768 0768 0768 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
1: 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Obaku email address yabo. 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
3: 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There's an act for the market act. 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